ever been to Vegas? I said no. He said that's where we're gonna go. You need a change of pace. When we hit the strip with all the wedding chapels and the neon signs, he said I left my wallet in El Segundo and proceeded to take

his little monkey fingers through the yellow pages, called up escort services and ordered some okey-doke. 40 minutes later,

he was high. Said it was a burning ambition to see her before he died.